0: 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Thank you. 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
1: 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It's new, I think it's their, I'm not sure, Constitution or Independence Day. They're going to have their day, the new community. We're going to support katoa. This Saturday from 8 in the morning or 9, they're going to start their day and it will finish at 3 o'clock. They will have stores. They will have a lot of food, the new food, a lot of, not sure if they got crafts, but they've got the entertainment, the music, everything there. So let's get along, all our Cook Islands people, let's get along this Saturday morning at the corner of Canterbury Road and, of course, King George Road. There's that corner there. There's that park, you know. And Papa Levi, if you're watching, what's the name of the park, Papa? Right in the corner there of Canterbury Road and King George. So you will know it, Del Tech. You will know what's that corner, that park over there. Because, you know, I'm still trying to get a hold of these areas, so anyway, Papa Leva, if you can, I know you're watching, let me know what's the name of that park in the corner. But I can tell you this, it's in the corner of Canterbury and King George Road. That's the park over there. I was there just the other day. Didn't even park. But anyway, the new air, our new air people will be having their Independence Day at that park. Wiley Park. That's the one. So Wiley Park, we will be there from the morning. Ite turuanga, ite yanganga, adadadu, hichitanga da Niue. Whakalofalaya atu, the mautolu, to all our Niue people. Cook Islanders, if you've got nothing to do Saturday morning, heredadu turu atu ite yanganga, adadadu, hichitanga da Niue. It's Wiley Park, the corner of Canterbury Road and King George Road. Right there is Wiley Park, and you will hear the music. You can't miss. You can't miss. You're going to hear the music. Pera katoa e te awanganga. 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If you don't understand the language this Thursday, we are at Belmore Bowling Club. Okay? 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
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Okay? 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You wanna win the polo shirt of the tātou Cook Island Men's World Cup? I'm wearing it right now, okay? 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
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Oh no, could the mere day they are hidden there with that the way, especially they are Chikanga, they are chance no go to in Brisbane. They are chance, you had a go to the Huipanga, Megore, the Iri Kapua, Papa Travel Makara. 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How many dialects in the Cook Island? 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

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We have Otsutake and then we have Ngāpū Toru. 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And Moke. Yeah. 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That's one. And then we have Mangaia. They have Mangaia. 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So, and the last one, Rarutonga. That's it. 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And if you want to know more, hey, te kotou te time in Brisbane. Here kotou ki te symposium the Papa Aurumetua Travel. 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He wasn't here for long. 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Did you know that one? 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We're going to give a shot, eh? Give a shot out. 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Anyway, te ia wānanga papa. 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

0: 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That's why I say papa, four layers of clothing. 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Sadly, though, the Mama Ruhawa was born elsewhere. And then she went back to her grandparents, great-grandparents, or the Akatikaya. They did the Manamana Taya Tato Del Tak, because Ahudi Maui there. Not the mayor, the Auragi Mua, got the Tamahin in Cook Island, Fano Natamik. Added that to the citizen, me got it, added. 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That is very sad. 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A te au taek. So, she couldn't play. 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What about us I de totatu hit start? What about us Awaiki Nui, Cook Island? What about us? What are we gonna do? Yes. 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The wish a janeo, the birthday, de tai birthday day. 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
0: Yeah, I think so. But I don't know, not the mea. How would I say? I only met the mama ruhau. I think that's okay. Where they're going through somewhere like that.
1: Because I know, te rātai me aku, you know, maybe it's only a short thing, no rungo te tuiporo. 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Or unless say there's more to it, I te tua o the New Zealand citizen, because te akarongo nei, e pēnei pa. 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It doesn't matter me ko te Cook Island, ko Samoa, ko Tonga, ko Fiti, me ono koe te e tamaiti e ui, e ono anga whiti. Me papa, me kare tona mama, e blood Cook Island, he has every right to play for Cook Island.
0: No dea.
1: That I know, that I know. But are uki te te ture o te e tuatau e a te e o mani. I heard along the way, but unsure. And I think e tanuregia, ya kamai te... You know, the president of the Aussie Cook, ke uruuri tātou I te mano, aka tano e I tauturu rai ia tātou, I tā tātou anau, e hermeni.
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0: 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They are tier one. What it mean is they are professional. They are on the top of the world. Not the All Blacks, okay? Not the sports. They are right on the top. 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They are tier 2, tier 3, meaning arauka tarado player ki a hoki. 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We need to know exactly how pēr tātou I rauka I te support I te aonganga nei. So, you know, Amen. Our sister.
1: 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Those things should have been checked all along I muake I te rara. That should have been done. 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It's wrong. And I think, you know, somebody should be liable I te e tū te akapi e tamai. Because, don't forget, you know, te e mea... 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I know that going through with the Bulldogs, going through with other major clubs and that, it doesn't matter what kind of sport, any sport that turns away and without... You know, api I tātātou anō nōrunga I te, you know, the criterias. Yeah, I think, yeah, you know, kia kawa mai rā e uriurianga no tātou. 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

0: Before you say another word, may I present to you Alf. The show is on. Your eyelids are growing heavy. You are getting sleepy. You are no longer a cat. You are a bagel. Hey, you scared me.
1: You ought to wear a bell.
2: What's going on here?
0: What happened here? I was just teaching Lucky how to tell time. Show Willie what you've learned.
3: You were hypnotizing him, weren't you?
0: Okay, you caught us. I'm trying to help Lucky beat his smoking problem. Just kidding!

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1: Goodness, that's pretty complicated.
0: Hope I haven't oversimplified the problem.
1: I'm sure we'll do everything we can. Mr. Alf, we're sending someone around right now to follow up on this thing. You just sit tight, okay?
0: You too.

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1: 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Stay right here and take off that dress.
0: All right, but I feel it only fair to warn you. I'm not wearing anything underneath. Well,

0: Howdy folks, this is Chris,
1: Andy
2: and Scott.
0: We are from The Living End and we're here for RAD, recording artists, actors and athletes against drink driving. I see a lot of things at gigs, dogs, nudity, clowns, but mostly people having a good time and a few drinks. What I'd hate to see is someone getting behind the wheel after they've been drinking. So if you plan a drink, plan ahead. 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
3: RAD, RAD.org.au.

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